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1: 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Got Alabama Tavern ready.
0: Mel 64.
2: Mel Y, 4 Taurus, no tag, and they have 322 northbound off route.
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0: Trinity 410. I believe I'm going to be here at the Apex Design on that business a lot.
1: En route.
0: Negative. I'm on scene.
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0: 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We're complete indicator, ending mileage 2222.0. 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
0: Area of Highway 55 West and Duncan Road. It's 3 to 4 bay cows in the middle of the way. Time lapse about 2 minutes ago. Tried to make contact with Obama Johnson. The voicemail is full. I'm trying to see if I can find an address for him. Highway 55 West and Duncan Road. Trinity 410 status.
1: Yes, it's 6. I'm out with 14. 10-4. Fortnite key holders on scene.
0: 2-4.

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1: Gray Dodge Charger, no tag. Gonna be at the 328 northbound, off ramp.

0: 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Negative warrants. Central to X-ray 204 status. 4.
1: Oh, go ahead. Boy, I sure would. 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
0: 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Explain the process, I'm clear.
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0: 25 Charlie, 0 X-ray, Tango 7, 25 T, 0 X, TC, or T7, we're going to be at the post office on 55.
1: Yeah.

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1: What's a 64?
0: Alpha 39, Mike, Echo, 328 southbound.

0: 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I believe they already got hooked. Can you say this?
1: Yeah.
2: Let me switch tag. It's going to be display on BMW. 10-4.
0: Parcel 212, traffic stop.
1: Parcel 212, go ahead.
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1: 2-4.
3: Sixty-four DL. Status is revoked as of 1999 to a Delvery Lavender. Negative warrants.
0: Go on.
3: Say four.
2: Can I get an additional for vehicle search?

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1: Delta 56,
0: can you be en route to the 328 southbound, assist 64 with the search on the CS parcel, which got a unit closed too.
1: Yeah.
2: Can you be en route to 328-65 southbound to assist Delta 64 on a vehicle stop?
1: Yeah, I'm out.
2: 10-4.
0: The 64, I've also got parcel 241 en route.
2: Four.

0: 233, you advise that you're going to be en route to the vehicle stop for assistance instead of 241.
1: Two, well, I'm just a little closer than what he is.
0: 2-4. Southbound, south of the 28.
1: No.
2: We're going to be transporting to patient's home. Can you mark us about 5 minutes ago on scene? I forgot to.
0: Received. Personal 212 status.
1: 2-1.
0: That's 2-4. 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
0: That's 24.

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0: Four,
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1: Down to 46.
0: Alpha Zero, Delta Charlie, X-ray Mike Hotel, Windley 231 in Old River.
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Status valid, negative warrants to a Marcus Bradley Taylor.

Central Hartsville units, stand by for reckless driver Bolo. In Main Street East, in Hammett Street Northeast. Our early 2000s model. Caller advised last seen on Hammett Street, unknown if northbound or southbound.

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0: Roswell 6, Mark Coleman. ETA on Amos.
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0: ETA on Amos.
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0: Central Tech 217 volunteering or requesting you step up to code 3.
1: Central, what tax handle are they on?
0: They're going to be on tax 8.
2: Central, if possible, if y'all want to cooperate with me.

0: in the bed. Okay, also.
1: Kind of unresponsive. She was swimming earlier today and held a lot of water. And O2 says about 76. Stand by for blood pressure.
0: Ironed up forever.
2: Careful.
0: Well, I'm clear.
2: Careful.

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1: Go ahead.
0: Hey, did you page up Taylor Ferry with you? Taylor Ferry, Dev, according to Hook Route, and...
1: Chief, can I get a supervisor en route to 265 Willowbank Circle, please?
2: Thanks, I'm en route.
1: Copy.
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1: Neo comes back to a Jeffrey Hill out of Moulton. Current class Delta Victor, negative.
2: Hey, do y'all want to swim over there?
3: Yeah, I told him to holler at him. I got Blake coming with me too. It's showing me about 1.5 L.
2: 10-4, we'll go and check with him.
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0: ETAX, so yep, 10-4. 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Blood pressure was 80 over 60.
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1: Central 5-3, I just wanted a hot call. Carry back 177, have a 17-minute ETA, repeating 17-minute ETA.
0: Of the property at 47 Herman Bailey Road, refer to MDT for further.

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2: 26.
3: It's going to be a check, will be 291 East Pike Road on a TJ Daniels, no following the mental health check. 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She did advise messages to the family and Xbox app. Last contact was about 10 minutes ago, asking to send help now. 291 East Pike Road.
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1: Parcel 215, go ahead.
0: 2-5 Charlie, 19, Mike Uniform, 831, southbound, standby for final.
1: 5-4.

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1: 2-4. Jesus, they call us up there, Captain D. 2-4.
2: 4-5-6.
1: Oh,
2: 6. Can you land one medical towards me?
1: 10-4.
2: If I didn't come code one, it's just going to be for a mental ego.
1: 10-4.
0: Crazy.

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That EO comes back to a Dustin Quigg, Sherwin Moritz, out of Morris, non-extraditable FTA. Careful, go. 10-4.

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0: Check for DL status is unlicensed. Status is unlicensed to a Jessica Amanda Adams. Show. Grab online with them now, see if they like strike.

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I'm clear in the morning. 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
1: Hi, Papa, you want to go ahead?
0: Can you leave ticket open? We got one riding in with the ambulance.
1: Perfect.
2: Central. 217. Enemy code 1 to Huntsville, women and children with two riders on board.
1: Received code 1, women and children, two riders on board. Bell 64, confidential.
0: Good.
1: They have confirmed this one if it's a possibility to meet at the DG in Eureka.
0: Yeah,
1: cool. I'll advise them, stand by.
3: Dang, what was that expression?
1: 4:30:27.
3: 10-4, no further.
1: 10-4. 64, confidential.
0: Good.
1: Now, well, they've got that one in hand. They were 7:29 of 91, last one on social, 6812, and wanted to know if you would be in route this moment. They have a deputy about.
0: 10-4.
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1: 10-4.

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1: Yes, 31.
0: Cloud and Lola Land will be compliant to the internet.
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1: Received.

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0: Just making you aware of an ATV complaint call holding at 141 Black Road. The caller owns the property and advised she can hear but not see four-wheelers, possibly four-wheelers, on her property in the woods.
1: 10-4, I've been around.
0: 10-4.

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0: Del 51.
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0: Yeah, well.

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1: Enjoy it.
0: Brian Gonzalez came back negative for a DL, showing a possible to the city of Decatur. Data breath showing 11-4 of 04, and last one social 3440 so far.
1: So far.
0: And status current, negative warrants, Lucas Joel Garcia.
1: Careful.

0: Bill 51, Bill 56, you still up there with the 2 miles?
1: 10-4, stand up.
2: You want in 56, I ran that social and there's a picture attached if needed.
0: 10-4.

0: Medic 210, medical transport going from Decatur, Maine, ICU bed 15 to St. Thomas in Nashville. But it does not need to go lights and sirens, but he said it should go expeditiously. Decatur, Maine, ICU bed 15.
1: Beep.

0: 56 is going to be a correction. 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
1: Temple.

0: Charlie 38 on scene.
1: Charlie 38, 10-4. Delta 56. 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They advised they have located it after we hung up with them. It is in hand, according to the front desk. 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
0: Big A.
1: 10-4.

0: go ahead.
1: Swap the medical transport from 210 to 211.
0: Received.
2: Saying he has a knife, negative intox. Caller saying he's refusing to get out of the car now. Caller's going to be in a red BMW. Car advised she is in the back parking lot. You're going to be out at your PD.
0: 210-4 en route from Tuffle on Nether.
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0: 4.

0: 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You can mark us clear of this call, but please mark us busy returning a firefighter. 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
1: Copy tech. Yeah, 5-2 Charlie 1, X-ray Hotel Echo.
0: 10-4.
2: On CDL status and CDL status are none to Hillary Orndorff. Negative warrant.
1: Car.
0: It does, red BMW.
1: Yeah, where are you, Special?
0: That's 10-4.

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0: 241.
1: Yeah.
0: The deal comes back to FL and a K out of Hartsville. Current class Delta, restriction of corrective lenses, negative.
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1: 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Loud and clear.
0: So,

0: medic 225, sick person alpha, the subway on 6th Ave in the area of this. 82-year-old male, conscious and breathing, complaining that his left leg is giving out. Subway, 6th Ave.
1: Yeah, very central for Bounty 10.
0: Copy.
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0: 22. 3 miles departed. I'll be giving the mile of Kershaw to Georgia Street. Begin mileage 225. 225.

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0: We're going to be clear, there's a Thursday needed. He just wanted to ride to the Waffle House.
1: Copy, he just wanted to ride to the Waffle House.

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0: 10-4.
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0: 10-4.

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1: I'm sorry, sir, you advise will or will not?
0: Will not.
1: Ten four.

235, PD advisor not going to be responding. The subject is not alone as well. 10-4.

0: 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South, Stucky, Alpha Attack, Pop 2, Alpha, Delta, Bravo, 7-2.
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0: To Charlie 0, Yankee Alpha 1. It's going to be 231 at Old Highway 231.
1: Careful.
2: Delta 31, cancel, check out right for the road.
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0: 10-4. Dear, caller advised she no longer needs a response.
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0: Tower status is current negative. Warrants Jacob Matthew Woods.
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0: Somebody no tag on Pierce, it is Silver, Chevy Impala. Going to be I-65 at the 325 exit, southbound.
1: 10-4.

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0: Two 18 received.
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0: 28 Tennessee, you're en route, Fairview Baptist Church, 4511 Daniel Road, Southwest. Caller's going to be in a gray Nissan SUV, 35-year-old female, possibly having a panic attack. 217, go ahead.
1: Nice, sir.
0: Received. 4511 Daniel Road, Southwest, Fairview Baptist Church, 35-year-old female, conscious and breathing, possibly having a panic attack. 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

0: Medic 210, we need you en route for an advance in Alpha at Saputo, 1611 6 Southeast. PD on scene is requesting a mental eval on Levi Tucker, so we can take further action regarding the situation.
1: En route.
0: Copy, en route.
1: Dust 46.
2: Delta 1644, non Romeo. It's going to be 231 at bus.
1: You're right, but
2: repeat.
1: You did advise, but 10-4.
2: 10-4, 231 at bus.
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0: Engine 5. That's going to be another update. It's actually going to be St. Andrew's Presbyterian Church.
1: Received. We're en route.
0: Received. En route.
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0: 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Maybe 231 at Bud.
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Maxwell 215, go ahead. 5-2 Charlie, 0 Bravo, setting Charlie, work the bridge, timely. 10-4.

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Person 2 is David. 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Current class Delta Victor, restriction of corrective lenses. He's also showing to have warrants out of Gunner's Pole, non-extraditable. 10-4, good one. That's 10-4.

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She's tried making contact with the staff, and nobody's came and helped her. 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
0: Somerville Baptist Church, Main Campus, 41 Main Street. Caller wants to meet with you, reference an issue that occurred on Gloves City Road today. An argument over a camera in the front door with roommate Jennifer Gray. Their ETA is 5 to 10 minutes and a white Dodge Ram. Somerville Baptist Church, 41 Main Street.
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0: 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I got one in gunpoint.
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0: 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Gabriel 7 around.
1: Wreck unknown injury, 238 Northeast Thompson Road. The iPhone crash notification. We do have an officer on a traffic stop in the area. We're waiting to see if he can clear real quick to go check it out. 238 Northeast Thompson Road.

0: Thomas Adams.
1: Ten-four. I will check that subject. But also, just see, guys, we're getting a iPhone crash notification at 238 Northeast Thompson. Are you aware of a wreck?
0: It's my guy.
1: That's 10-4. We'll cancel medical.

0: 22.
1: Right.
0: Okay, well, I've got multiple Thomas Adams. Can you give me further on him?
1: Yeah, he's good, thanks.
0: At Temple, when you get any more information on him, there's a bunch in the county computer.
1: Temple.

0: 继续说什么。
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0: 421-330096. 421-330096 so far.
1: So far.
0: Yeah, Alabama driver's license as well. 874-0290. 874-0290.
1: Tampa.

Thank you. 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

0: Story 22 Confidential.
1: Good.
0: So, well, I don't know if this is a subject you're out with or not, but he's got connection to one of the females in the county computer, but Thomas Arthur Adams II, 6-6 of 89, does show to have active warrants through the county.
1: Yeah, that's simple.
0: That's simple.

0: Jesus, I have an error too.
1: Have a doing, sir.
0: Finish coming off there.
1: This is Arthur 215. Did you say you're on scene?
0: Careful.
1: Got it.

0: 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Start me on this one.
1: Copy, 222.
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0: 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Possibly as a warrant indicator.
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1: Good.
0: I'm showing one with Decatur, I'm showing one with the county for dangerous drugs, paraphernalia. He's also Larry Wayne May's current, and he's got that warrant through the county. I can double check if you want me to.
1: 10-4, 10-12.

0: 42, 222. 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
1: Okay. 822, go ahead and roll EMS for 22.

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2: Okay.

Trinity 410, Bolo, possible burglary suspect out of Decatur. It's going to be a gray Jeep with a black top, tag of 20 Charlie 0, uniform Delta Hotel. It's been driven by a Johnny Landers subject. Subject's possibly involved in a burglary in Decatur. He's headed back to Tuscumbia. We just know he went west. It's going to be a 2015 Jeep Wrangler, gray in color, to that Lander subject out of Tuscumbia.

0: 去不用再
1: Go ahead, you're saying.
0: Yeah, I'm going to fly through Charlie 1, Romeo Yankee Alpha.

0: tag comes back to the subject with warrants on a 2017 GMC Terrain, silver in color, expiration 6/26, NSR.
1: Here's where I'm at.

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0: 322.
1: We started a county unit out here to take custody of him.
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0: The LM 44 Charlie 1 Mike, let me get 2.

0: That subject is being transported. Vehicle secure on scene with permission from the manager. Showing units clear.
1: Cover that. Your other tag comes back to a Tisha Smith subject of Athens 2010 Acura TL. Brown Expression 926 and SR.

0: 38.
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0: I'll be in Kissimmee for that mail and wrap up the deal. We're getting mileage at 978.
1: Devil. Decatur main room 18.
2: Sounds messy.
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0: 5-2, Alpha Charlie, 4-6-7.
2: Two 35.
0: Complete 12.3.
2: Receive 12.3.
1: Yay. Great expiration, 6 of 25, and SR McCown is current.
0: 10-4, semi traffic south on that vehicle. Main Street, Tunsil.
1: Main Street and Tunsil?
0: Yeah.
1: Vehicle in West Park, go back there.

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0: at Moe's 35-24 Deer Road, truck driver that's parked in the middle of the roadway. The caller was asleep. 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
1: Yeah,
0: the caller's now saying that they knocked on the door and honked their horn. 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
1: Coming out with two suspicious people walking down Mount Zion, right here in front of Doc Circle.
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0: 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I'll be clear.
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0: Yes, 46. 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
1: Yes.
0: Hit Mike's Food and Gas at 593 Rockville Road. City heading left front motion. They made contact with a Tony subject on site that didn't know the passcode. Mike's Food and Gas.
1: Tampa, I'll be in route.

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0: Alabama 52, Alpha Mike, Papa 6, Yankee, 31, House Road.
1: 31, House Road?
0: Thompson.
1: Thompson, thank you.

To the Hartsville 215, your tag of 52 Alpha Mary Alpha 68. He comes back to Nathaniel Riggins out of Decatur. 2017 Chevy Silverado Blue, expiration age of 26, MSR. Riggins is current.

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0: 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Says by her neighbors, the Cottinghams. 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

0: potential engine 5. 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
2: Yeah.

0: opportunity for him. Tag on the vehicle, 41 Charlie, 1 Romeo Whiskey Charlie.
1: 41 Charlie, Romeo Whiskey Charlie.
0: 41 Charlie, 1 Romeo Whiskey Charlie.
1: Got it.

0: Trinity 410. 41 Charlie 1, Romeo Whiskey Charlie, comes back to Ashley Bradford out of Florence. 01 Lexus RX Gold, expiration 2 of 26. NSR Bradford's current.
1: Yeah, well.

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0: Comes back to your caller, Sherry Beauchamp, or Beauchamp. She is suspended for a couple years on FDA's negative warrants.
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0: 52 Charlie, 27 Charlie Delta, 52C, 27 CD. We're at 31 and 55 West Pike.
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0: Change the course, man.
1: One's a 6, yeah, traffic.
0: I believe that was 4-10.
1: 7, that your tag comes back to a Cole Fitzgerald out of your city, 2014 Dodge Dart. Silver expiration 427 NSR. Fitzgerald's current. 410, go ahead.
0: 10-4.
2: 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I'll be clear.
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0: Okay.
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1: 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Did you make contact with Key Howard?
0: That's negative.
1: Airline Pierce Code 1, please.
0: Two.

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0: Fault Warn and Seek for Servants.
1: Correct.
0: The McDonald's, 64 East Pike Road, a male subject at the business causing a disturbance, which they're still trying to get further. McDonald's. Tempor, it's going to be a black male wearing a white t-shirt, black shorts, a hat, and has a cane with him.
1: Tempor.
0: One of the people on the inside refusing to leave, currently at the counter.
1: Yeah.
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1: The date of suspension was 1/29/26.
0: Come on. Is that number at large 230?
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0: Yes, will you talk to me to one out of service?

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1: 2:30.
0: I was catching up to a wide 2:30-31 northbound. I'm behind it now. Stand by for traffic.
1: Devil.
0: The traffic stop. Bravo Yankee, Victor 8:31 at BMG Tire.
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1: Hey, receive. Medic 227 is the ambulance. They're East Pike. They're about to cross over the interstate.

0: Good morning, everybody. We've got variation training today and tomorrow at 9 a.m. and 1 p.m. Uniform is going to be a polo or embroidered button-up, and they ask that if you're eating food, don't bring it into the classroom this year. Also, tomorrow, church is going to be bringing lunch by to all 8 stations, I think starting at 11:30. 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
0: 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Got Salgado from 7 and Little out of class. 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

0: 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She thought she's shaking, feeling strange and weak.
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0: 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The 49-year-old now caution of breathing with heat exhaustion and chest pain.
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0: Massey, sick person Alpha, 4120 Barkley Bridge Road, 50-year-old male, unable to move due to cellulitis.
1: Cellulitis on both of his feet.
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0: Central, what is Hexman Command status?
1: One of five vehicles up. Two Alpha, Alpha 3 Papa. DHA 3P. Be on West Pike, just west of Ugly Ridge. It's on a black GMC.
0: Yeah. 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
1: 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This will be in my state. Let's take our person.
0: 10-4.

0: Central to Engine 2, Medic 214, need your number in advance in Charlie, Decatur City Hall, courtroom, 402 Lee Street Northeast, a 65-year-old female, possible CBA.
1: 214, line route.
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0: Send for medic 224, need you out for an unconscious Charlie, 1925 Teague Road Northwest, be a 77-year-old female, passed out, low blood pressure.
1: Okay, 24, we'll be in route, we're going to go ahead and write code with this.
0: Send for copy.
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0: Is the female breathing?
1: That's 10-4. Cautious and breathing.
0: Yeah.
2: The 3 miles, which unit is that?
0: That was Medic 210, they're complete Decatur 3.0.
2: Copy, 210 complete 3.0.
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0: 这是谁说？
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0: Central Battalion 2, Ladder 3, Medic 217, QRV 203, need you to route for Wreck Delta, be at 609 6th Avenue Southeast, Suite A, be at vehicle versus a building. 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

0: 6th Avenue. 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
1: Sixth Avenue Command.
0: See no injuries here. Command will be terminated. Battalion 2 is in service.
1: Command terminated. Battalion 2 in service.

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1: 203.
0: Being serviced, 217 will be on scene just a little bit longer, obtaining two refusals.
1: 10-4, 203, quick.

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1: That's 10-4, they're getting them in route now.

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1: Yeah, well.

0: 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Status is current, Quest Delta to Jennifer Boyd of Coleman, negative.
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1: 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If you'll let Public Works know.

0: 3310, if you can make contact with a gun store here and see if they're having some work done, it may be related.
1: Hello.

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0: Legion person Alpha, 303 Courtney Drive, South Department 3, being a 38-year-old female. Feels like she's going to pass out. Also has a headache.
1: Public Works was advising. What's that business name?
2: I believe it's Mike's going on.
1: Careful.

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1: It's important. Break. If there's another unit that can go there, I can't leave here. I'm having direct traffic.
2: I'll be around 2:30.
0: 10-4.

0: 234, you can disregard, I'll be in the area.
1: Okay. 232, is that you in the area?
2: Public Works on the scene there at last telephone line. They're going to try to get it out of the way.
1: Yeah.

0: Parcel 232.
1: Did they?
0: Well, it worked. They were called about somebody had hit the line, unknown who, no damage at this time. Just want to make note.
1: Yeah, well.

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1: 308.
0: 27 Old Summer Hill Road. 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Homeowner's not on scene. She witnessed on the cameras, negative meat. 27 Old Summer Hill Road.

0: They're calling there's no injuries, but it's unknown how long ago this occurred or cause of the fall. Basic 213 status.
1: We're 10-4. You can go ahead and put us transporting code 1 to Huntsville.
0: 213 transport code 1 Huntsville.

0: Attention from Brenham Mountain. 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
1: Y'all do the same.

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2: 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Bill White, older model Chevy, occupied 3 times. Pulling a flatbed trailer. No tag at this time.
0: What's your location?
2: 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And 231.
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1: I got a tag ready. Come on.
0: Sure.
1: The Alpha Zero Charlie Yankee William 39

0: 找这些。
1: 谢谢。
0: 那个马队，我这里。
1: 干。
0: Ida 843386 so far.
1: So far.
0: If you can, look at a file on a Laura Matkin.
1: Yeah, well.

0: 28 ben.
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2: Yeah.

That person. Richard, will you put that up to 11 on the 150?

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1: Housing Authority. Callers requesting to speak with an officer in reference. The Housing Authority having his vehicle towed on June 8th. He's going to be standing by outside the office.
2: Bell, in out.
3: 2:34, I'll be around with him.
1: Yeah,

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1: Definitely.
0: At 2:30, I'm on train, but I'll stand by for you.

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0: Beginning of knowledge, 941, turn out to Sarah Spring Church. You can have one now.
1: Definitely. So they've been out.

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1: Here we go.
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1: 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West, the little papers. Come on.

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Be in the area of Foodland, yellow car driving slow in the southbound lanes, has flashers on. Caller is afraid they're going to get hit. No further, Foodland.

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Five, two Charles, one Echo, Robert William, 5-2-C, 1-E, RW.

Central Medic 226, reaching out for Back Pain Alpha, Pine Acres Trailer Park, 1219 Main Street East, Lot 8, be a 78-year-old male, shingles and back pain. Two 26 received. 226 received.

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1: 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The East Pike, just west of Sibley Road.
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0: Coastal Wind ready. I'm going to have times four. First one is 375-925-647 so far.
1: So far.
0: 423-13-7874 so far.
1: Far.
0: 419-293971 so far.
1: So far.
0: 423-37-8833.
2: Okay. 9-5-4-1.
1: So far.

0: 哎，谢谢丈夫来信。
1: 对。
0: Well, that first child support behavior is that. Second social return normal file. So far.
1: So far.
0: Emily Alexander behavior, she's got 29 out of Warren County. I'll attempt to get those in hand. So far.
1: So
0: far. Wife Adam Wednesday of Hartsville, negative. You already have that first one in hand, or I need to call Warren Division.
1: Call warrants on the first one, and I'll try to get you a better number on that second one.
0: Copy.
2: No problem.

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1: Okay, well, right.

Lasalle Unit, stand by for Apple Grove, special attention, eastbound. Highway 67, Apple Grove Road, a black Ford with Nissan Altima all over the roadway, southbound. Almost drove off into a ravine, no further, central clear.

Partnerin. Thank you.

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1: Alabama, 44 Charlie, 1 Mike Romeo 2 on a purple Acura, Highway 31 South, just north of the Marathon gas station.
0: Yes, ma'am.

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0: 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We're reacting to District 1. You can call it down.
1: Yeah.

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1: Code 1, working patient.

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1: That's 59 Cobalt, negative contact. Lean 103 is a 20 quick.
0: Tell.

0: This is Rob Hartman, prepared to comment with Shire Bello. Regular Shire Bello, it's going to be in the area of 1640 Main Street West. It's going to be a black GMC Sierra, tags Alpha Zero, Echo Alpha, Mike, Echo William, going eastbound on Main, all over the roadway, no followers, things clear.
1: Dirty copy in the area.
0: Yeah, well.

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1: 10-3.
0: I've had negative contact from Main Street and 31 to the church. You can clear it.

0: on the 25th day.
1: Third one.
0: What? Was going to be a red Jeep Cherokee occupied by Kendall Turney. Ran through the fence heading northbound 31. Caller also advised that there was a Acura trailer left with him. Tags going to be 44 Charlie 15 Robert 2 1701 Highway 31 Southwest.
2: Down 4.
0: Yeah.

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That's probably where he's going. Right, negative. Careful.

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the TIE 1 engine 2, the rescue 1, medic 215, QRV 204, you turn out for wreck delta, be up by 5 averages, 2510, highway 20, gonna be a vehicle versus a building. I don't know any injuries at this time.

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0: You've got me going to Decatur, Maine. I'm actually going to Coleman Regional.
1: 10-4.

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1: 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Be a police matter. 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

0: 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Patrick, call 356 Daniels Chapel Road for a 59-year-old male threatening suicide. That he does not have a weapon.
1: Don't know if he's armed.

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2: Looks like fire left scene. They advised no injuries to work.
3: Stand by.
2: Central, 215 is going to be put available. 204, you can cancel if you haven't already.
1: Okay, where is he?
3: Central, copy.

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Eva, second page, Buffalo Gunpoint, first page, Psychiatric, Bravo, 356, Daniels Chapel Road, 58, correction, 59-year-old male threatening suicide.

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1: 234.
0: I'm clear. 232 is Kona.
1: Handful.
0: Yeah.
1: 65 northbound, 324 and a half. Going to be achieving of some sort laying across both lanes. Car rises between the 324 and 325 northbound lane right before the exit ramp.

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Medic 224, status. Medic 224, status.

0: or something, right?
1: Parcel 234 to 5 New, they updated the location, 65 northbound, 327.5.
2: Go ahead, 4. I'm almost to 322 to turn back around.
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2: Not at the moment. You and F1 both responded.
3: See, 213's call and put 213 on that medical transport going to Birmingham.
0: And 4213, do you copy?
1: 213, copy. That's right, I was going to be redirected to Station 1 to grab a truck.
2: Sample.

0: opportunity of three to have none.
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0: I'm coming in from Decatur. 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
1: Negative. I'm about to pull on North Seneca. I'll go to Station 1 and get 196.
0: 10-4.
2: Two-eight been received, and just as you're aware, you're unable to read.
0: Two-18, what was the last rapid?
2: 2-4, we weren't able to hear you. Had low modulation.
0: 10-4, be it 702 Cedar Lake Road Southwest, apartment 205, 77-year-old female having stomach pain.

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0: 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Male subject, believe to be Category 4.
1: Yeah, unknown age, male, obvious Category.
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0: Yes, ma'am, you were dispatching my call. I went ahead and called this transport, and we're going to be code 1 tonight.
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0: 10-4, this address has been updated. It's going to be 62 Atkins Drive in Prosville.
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1: Tampa, they're 67, approaching Robinson.
0: Tampa, they can go code.
1: Tampa.
2: K-15, since we're complete, 4.9. 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
1: Go ahead.
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1: 823.
0: In service, 10-4.
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0: No problem. 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
1: Yeah.

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1: Fuel changes from Verbi to civil complaint. Report taken, clear.
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0: No, 45.
1: Dallas 45.
0: Dallas 45. This is going to be 5-2. Charlie. Tango, X-ray Tango. This is right on white Chevy Silverado. Highway 231. Old Highway 231.
1: Okay,

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0: All right, 1-3, 1 social. 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
0: Status suspended as of 2017 to a Paul Poe out of Boise Springs. He's shown to have felony warrants with Limestone County. I'll check with him.

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1: 234.
0: No tag on a white Toyota Corolla. I'll be Spartan Street. Spartan Street.
1: 34.
0: Sierra 55.
1: 10-4, I spoke with the jail. They advised they left 15-20 minutes ago and route to your location.
0: 10-4.

0: for Chesa. Alabama 3-1, Alpha Charlie, Nova Hotel Yankee, 31, Stewart Street, Samba. 24, you come to stop in Thailand.
1: We have a wreck, no injury, no blockage, at Point Mallard Parkway and Marshall Avenue.
2: 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There's one, too.
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2: Alpha Zero, Charlie Zero, Yankee Papa Delta. Almost in a tall way.
1: Bathroom was crossed.
2: Not late.

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1: 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And B, maybe 8.

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1: 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Cold Springs and Ava Road. 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
0: 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Three, five, seven.

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0: 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I'll be clear. 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

0: 3210, New Junior Out for an unconscious Charlie, 1702 14th Avenue Southeast, 56-year-old female, passed out. Two ten receive.
1: Okay.

412, the Eagle's gone. Speed North Carolina, Mike Bravo Paul, 1838, EMBP, 1838, here at the post office.

Central to Medic 225, need to en route for an abdominal pain, Charlie, 4157 Highway 55 East, be a 19-year-old female recovering from a recent gallbladder surgery.

0: coordinating command. We have one main gate and we're going to agree to everything.
1: I believe 4157 Highway 55 East.

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Her stomach is cramping, possibly passed out.

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0: 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So James Katz, that part's all negative.

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1: It's going to be at Dollar Tree, 1091 Highway 31 Northwest. It's going to be a white male or Hispanic male, unknown shirt, black pants, with a helmet on an e-bike with a juvenile that appears to be on the back, wearing no helmet, pulled into this location.
0: Yeah.

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0: parcel 330 Central in the Bay Area.
1: Table.
2: Central 211. 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
1: Form PRT, supervisor contacted.
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0: Central Medic 218, Agent out for medical transport, picking up at Parkway, DR room 6, going to Decatur main room 335, patient have monitor and pulse ox.
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0: Alpha Zero Delta, Mike Whiskey Whiskey 1, A0D, and WW1, me, Brook Hill, and Northeast Thompson.
1: 10-4.
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0: Alpha 0, Delta, Papa Yankee 0, November A 0, DPY 0, and New Center, blanket check.
1: Careful. Gave the grandparents temporary guardianship of their 2.5-year-old daughter on a piece of notebook paper that was notarized in Arkansas. Provided that they're now wanting the child back. Caller's going to be in a gray Jeep Cherokee parked on the side of the road in front of this residence.
2: Please, 10 for 11.
1: Careful.

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I suspended one of 26 to a Kyla Stewart or Vernon. Central, all units prepare to copy Reckless Driver Bello. Reckless Driver Bello in the area of Thompson Road, Brianna Road, Southeast. It's a gray BMW Xing 65, tags will be Alpha 26824, going westbound Thompson Road. Vehicle passed the caller on the shoulder prior to exiting. Negative 8.

0: 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You advise the data suspension.
1: Four suspended, 1-6 of 26.
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1: the swing. 10-4.

0: Good.
1: That's correct. Cross Delta 2 at Kenneth Bay, tied up to Elkmont. He's negative so far.
0: So far.
1: Status revoked as of 2018 to a Julian Calhoun out of Parksville. He's shown to have a warrant through Greene County Sheriff's Department. They're not extradable.
0: 10-4, clear, bro.
1: 10-4.

smoke investigation. Be in the area of Walmart, 2800 Spring Avenue Southwest. Call about there's white smoke coming from the woods behind Walmart and Dollar Tree. That possibly smells like rubber. There's no flames seen. 2800 Spring Avenue Southwest, Walmart.

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1: 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My apologies.
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10 total heart failures. Echo Charlie Bell. Reckless Robert Bello in the area of 201 Highway 31 Southwest. It's going to be a red Chevy Impala that has the collar cutter on glass. And it's refusing to pull over for an ambulance. They're headed north on 31. It's going to be in the area of 201 Highway 31 Southwest. On follower.

0: 240, that, yeah, I believe, when I saw a female in the passenger seat slumped over.
1: Ten four, they're now advising that the female is unconscious.
0: 10-4, I'm going en route to the hospital where this vehicle's headed.

0: 17, transporting code 180.
1: Code 180, starting here.
2: That's 10-4.
1: 10-4.
2: After you, Al. Okay, we'll hang out at the clock.

0: 제가
1: I have a notes if you will attach all those.
0: Yeah. Hartsville 240, tag returns to 2009 Chevy Impala, red in color, expires 8 of 26 to Dallas Kinski at Hartsville, NSR. Yes,

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0: ということではございます。The person was 8-1-6-7-9-5-4.
1: So.
0: I'm at 976-9-9-5-2. You can just attach the negative.
1: Okay.

0: 这回。
1: 这回。
0: That AD is showing to be Morton County West Side Unit. Do they need to be announced?
2: Not at this time. I'm trying to figure out what happened.
0: Yeah, well.

0: Yes, we're clear. You could drop us on the return trip.
1: Temple.
2: Charlie 68.
3: 4-7 Golf. 4-3-8 Foxtrot. It's Alpha Insurance. Lot round 231.
1: That was 45 on that one.
2: 10-4.

All units prepare to copy reckless driver by Lewis. Special attention, thoughtful. Reckless driver by Lewis, 65 southbound, 324. It's going to be two trucks driving aggressively. One green Chevy Silverado, tag 43 Alpha 5. Robert Yankee X-ray. Another ran the car off the roadway, negative meat, 65 southbound, 324. Central clear.

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1: 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Out of Stonewall.

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1: 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Out of Sobol. I have several warrants through the area. Isn't he?
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0: 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This call from talking to Phil 4 is not going until after 5 p.m., so you can put it back in holding.
1: Simple.

0: Sir, Charlie 68, call Fishel. 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
1: Yeah. 8-4 down, face now. CGPX.
0: Definitely.

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0: 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Four unit status.
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0: We pulled in at 71 South Mountain Drive on a gray Sonoma, no tack.
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0: Dell 45. 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
1: Charlie 2406, I'm at Amstel Street.
2: Hartwell 240 unit status. Bill's 25.
0: I think you just let Hartwell be extended time. You can go ahead and clear when you. I'll let you know when I'm back and around.
2: 10-4, leave the call open or just go ahead and close it completely?
0: Yeah, you can close it.
2: 10-4.

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0: 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I'll be out with Coleman.
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0: 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It's going to be 625. Stand by for field transport.
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0: Okay.
2: Class Delta Victor to Maria Okio, Foxtrot Native.
3: Silverado, sorry, Suburban. They are off Highway 55 northwest of Fifth Avenue. Unable to see the tag, stand by.
2: Devil.
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0: 10-4, stand by.

0: Texas has Price for 322, burglary in progress, 2464, Highway 67 South. Caller says she sees, correction, she is not at the residence, sees someone in her home through camera, two white females, a white male, does not see any weapons. 2464, Highway 67 South, Price for 322.
1: 322 en route. If you would, start me a county unit as well.
0: X-ray 203, can you be en route also?
2: Yes, we're already en route.
0: Responding 67, burglary in progress. They came up in a gold truck with a trailer on back.
3: Confession. 05 Main Street East, white female, black tank top, white shorts, blonde hair, saw items from the store, a gold Camry, headed west of the main, Delta, William, Tango, left about minutes ago.
1: 234, I'm in route to that.
0: 2410
1: Didn't work there.
0: 10-4.

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1: Table.
0: Copy, I have a correction on my mileage. It's 1009.
1: Table.

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0: 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Are there cameras on the inside? They know someone's here. There's no one obvious out front.
1: Stand by. She was en route from the Lake Con area.

0: 3.
1: 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I've got them back online advising cameras outside only. And last she checked the cameras, they were still outside. And it's

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0: 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It's south on 67. I'm trying to catch back up to it.
1: Tundra pulling a trailer.
0: 10-4.
1: 10-4.
2: Number 4, is she got a description of that now?
1: Stand by.
0: It's pulling into a residence here at 4490 67 South.
1: 10-4.

0: 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Complete 28.4.
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0: 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You got one.
1: Central Nova 50 status.
2: Code 1.
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0: 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We're negative contact over here, so it's probably going to be that subject that Nova unit's out with.
1: 10-4.

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1: 44. I'm trying to figure out if this is going to be them or not.
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0: You can put me on duty for just a second. Show me out with a Sys Motors, Highway 31 North, and Fifth. 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
1: Careful.

Central Hartley Unit, prayer copy, reckless driver follow. Male blazer, black female driver, headed southbound. Now turning into Murphy's gas station. Central clear.

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0: 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Got 45 clear. Yes, 45.
1: 10-4.

0: 42 Charlie 071 Echo. 42C071E on a white Nissan road. The I-65 on route 322 southbound.
1: Yeah.

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1: 10-4, can you advise if all units on Sun Valley property still on scene?
2: 322, we're all clear.
1: The ones on 67 are clear. Nova 50, can you advise on Sun Valley?
0: They're clear.
1: 10-4, thank you.

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1: Copy that.
2: 104. Hey, guys, nothing's going on. I'm clear, call duty.
1: K34. Both hawks being clear. 103, we appreciate it.
0: Hammer. Okay,

0: if I'm out with a 250 motorcycle. 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He's tracked under.
1: Taylor.
0: Two. K4, you're out.
1: Same K3.
2: K4, put me on.
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0: 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He kind of just laid it over.
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2: Yeah.

A16Y A1 on a black Lexus. 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
2: Go ahead.
1: With a 324.5 I-65 southbound, black Nissan Armada with a flat tire. She did have her husband come in. It's been holding.
2: Come in.
0: 227. I'll pass that on my way in. It's going to be in the faultless jurisdiction.
2: Wildfire lockup.
3: 334 lockup.
4: ML 2-1. I'm clear, also off duty.
1: Never.

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2: What was the location on that again?
3: The call revised 324.5 I-65 southbound, 234, or 227.5 at 30 in Fossil.
2: Before I'll be in route, go over there.
3: Yeah.
1: 227 to 105.
2: What's that?
1: It's gonna be half a mile bridges just south of 325.
2: 10-4 on the south. South up.
1: 10-4 southbound. About a quarter of a mile south of the bridges.
2: 10-4.
0: Engine 1, yes, sir.
1: Engine 1.

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1: What's
0: that? It's gonna be for half a mile ridges just south of 325.
1: Up 10-4 on the south. South up.
0: 10-4 southbound. About a quarter of a mile south of the bridges.
1: 10-4.
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potential medic 211, need general for diabetic problems, charge, should probably drop, need 74, diabetic, not responding,

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1: 52 Charlie Zero Alpha Union X-ray 52 CUX. Just east of Jersey. Correction. Will Hot Road, East 55.
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1: Thank
0: you. 97 Southwest Smith Road, caller by his 25-year-old son, drinking, making threats, requesting EMS. Advised that he is intending to attempt suicide, no known weapons.

0: my unit's below Reckless Driver, the 11388 block of Highway 57 South, the white Buick sedan, tag 50 Alpha Echo 50 Whiskey, going northbound on 67, almost hit several vehicles. And the plate is returning on a white 2014 Buick LaCrosse to subject out of ARAB, northbound 67.
1: Because he's possibly harmed, he does not have a weapon.
0: 235 Be violent with them while drinking.
2: Not being around with those 49. Cancel those 47.
0: Cancel 47, copy.
2: Okay, well, appreciate it.
3: Apache Psychiatric Bravo, 97 Southwest Smith Road, the 25-year-old male suicidal threat, intoxicated.
2: Same.
0: 10-4.

0: 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For 45.
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1: 28. 28, go ahead.
2: 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I'll be in right that Coleswell.
1: 10-4.

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1: 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Alabama, 815, Lincoln, Boyd-Davis, Highway 20, Red Hat Road.
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2: 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It's about 3 seizures consecutively.

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1: Alpha.
2: Alpha zero, Bravo Echo nine, Charlie zero. AOBE 9CO on an orange Mustang GT. Yeah, 65 North, 322 off front.
1: No. Hartzell 242. On duty.

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0: Billy, Daniela Ratliff out of Logan. She's current. Showing the warrant through Coleman County SO. It does show surrounding counties. I'll see if they want her semi.
1: Civil.
2: Thanks for the 204. Central. 10-4, Coleman's on the line inquiring if you can assist with medical transport going from Coleman Regional.
3: That's a negative.
2: 10-4.
3: Central.

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1: You can disregard the hit.
2: Already
1: said one. Regardless, I don't get yourself in tomorrow.
2: So.
0: Central Medic 211, status. Central Medic 211, checking your status. Temple.

0: Yeah, 28.
1: Was it 28?
0: EMS on standby.
1: Four.
0: Greenway, come in.
1: Yeah, 4.

0: to 213. We're out of service in the shift.
1: Okay, boy. Have a good night, guys.
2: Medic
1: 235, you're a good one.
3: 35, we copy clear from medic.
1: 10-4.

0: 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Heather at Decatur Main is requesting UPS in reference to that transfer going to West. Last unit, can you repeat?
1: Central 203, altitude with PX.

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0: 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Will be clear.
1: 10-4.

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0: 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So. 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
1: 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Unable to locate.
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2: Conscious Spain, Delta, 47, Jackson Way. 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Caller stated she fell and hit her head. One in route, 47, Jackson Way.
3: And an expiring EMS being pitched out to a fainting call, 47 Jackson Way.
1: 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She did lose consciousness. She's currently awake and breathing.
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0: 42, abandoned vehicle. Occupied one times, Alabama tag 2287 Bravo Golf 6, 2287 Bravo Golf 6, Big Thompson Road 65.
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0: Alabama, 52, Adam Henry, 5, Whiskey Whiskey. Gordon Terry, Hutchinson.
1: No.
2: 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Where is Jackson Wake Command?
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0: 242. Howdy, Eagle, sir.
1: Yeah.
0: Social 270-90-5352. 270-90-5352.
1: Two 42. Okay. Social's a Christopher Avery out of Birmingham, black male, 12/1/88. He's current negative warrants.
0: Stand 4. You show me clear. He's off the roadway. Standing by for a record.

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1: J42J27, I'm here at Thompson and Bird if you want me to catch you.
0: 10-4.
1: J42, I'll be en route to that. You can cancel.

0: Okay. There's something going on RFC.
1: Status. Good one.

0: of Yabolo, Coleman County. To continue on Bolo for Christopher Robertson, per Coleman County, advises he's on a dangerous set, suicide threatened by cop. Last known location was in the area of Coleman County within the last 24 hours. Unknown vehicle description. They do have charges for a possible murder warrant on this subject. Contact is made. Approach and use caution. Notify Coleman County SO. Central Clear, 1853.
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0: Good.
1: You got any ID on that person?
0: 10-4 is attached to the fellow.
1: Copy. Thank you, sir.

0: 224s, please.
1: The subject is armed and dangerous, has threatened suicide by cop as well. Unknown vehicle description, was last seen in Coleman County in the last 24 hours. Possibly will be driving a rental car. Coleman and I, they do have murder charges for this subject. Central Clear.

0: is 6'2", 10B and route to a Reno Palmsville to call 1009 Royal Drive Southeast. First part of a report of a 62-year-old female. She is conscious, having difficulty breathing, nausea, and vomiting.
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1: 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First, I report a 62-year-old female conscious and breathing, having some difficulty breathing, nausea, and vomiting, also having some trouble walking, does have a history of COPD, she was on O2 at this time. TAC 4 has been assigned, 1009 Royal Drive Southeast.
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